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0: Welcome to our welcome to our program.
1: Yes, thank you for having me at your channel.
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1: Yes, I was born in Christian family. We are the fourth generation. My grandmother, yeah, my father's mother, she was very strong Christian.
0: Very godly person.
1: Yes, yes.
2: 我生长在一个基督教的家庭，我们是第四代的基督徒。我爸爸的妈妈呢，她是一个非常虔诚的基督徒。
1: 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My father always told me that during the war, Korean War, they lived in Seoul, but even though it was bombing in the city, she stayed at the church.And she prayed there, and every morning she rang the bell, so neighbors could come and pray together.
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1: 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And but somehow I think my grandmother's prayer came to me.
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1: 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And one day I was hiding in the boys' room and I prayed to God. And that's how I met Jesus Christ.
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1: 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And one day, when I prayed to God, and I heard a voice from God. He loves me so much, and He cares about me. And then He has a plan for me. And then suddenly, I heard a flute sound, and I followed that sound, and it was a band, music band, and I started the flute from there.
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2: 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He's 84 years old now.、嗯、he has a book publishing company in Korea, and he makes most of the children's book in Korea. Yeah.、嗯But in that time, he got bankrupt. And my mom had a hard time to supporting my sister. But my sister, she was the smartest. And she has a talent.、Mm-hmm. So, but I was different. I always made a trouble at school. You know, I was a troublemaker. You know, even at school, even at home.
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2: 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So, you know, like I said, she had a marriage problem too.、Mm-hmm. So, every time when she hit me, I remember that you look like you are exactly like your father, you know.、Mm-hmm. So she had that anger, you know,、yeah. on me. So I had no hope.
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2: 嗯 ，But I told my mom that I really want to try the audition. And I told my mom that please give me a chance to do it.、Mm-hmm. And my mom told me that I never had a proper lesson, you know,、because I learned the flute in the school, the public school marching band. The one teacher teaches more than 20 instruments at the time. So,、mm-hmm. And it's a Juilliard school. It's really hard to get in.They only accept 2 flutists per year in pre-college. So it was very tough. So it was an impossible mission, impossible. But I begged to my mom that I really want to do it. And I went to do the audition all by myself.、Mm. I was only 13 years old. But grace of God, I got in with a scholarship.、
1: Mm-hmm. Yes. Praise the Lord.
2: Yes.

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0: After you got saved, later you called yourself a missionary or musician for God. Can you tell us about this transformation from a professional musician to becoming a musician for God? What was the transformation?
2: Well, since I was young, I done many performing, because I got in Juilliard School, my father had hope. So his business got well, and then we bought a big house in New Jersey, and I finally met my father. My dad, he said in those days he wanted to die, he wanted to suicide because he thought he lost everything. But when he got a news from the United States that I got in school with a scholarship, he started his business again. And then I thought that was blessing from God because I got in school and I had a concert at the Carnegie Hall and I had a concert in Lincoln Center, all the famous music hall, and I was on the newspaper, I was on TV, and everything was going well. But when I turned 17 years old, I moved to Switzerland and I went to the music conservatory there in Lausanne. And they only accept one student, the one flutist, and I got in there.
1: Just one
2: And
1: student.
2: yes,
1: Yeah, so you been
2: yes,
1: chosen,
2: and it
1: 被
2: was,
1: 选进去了，
2: and
1: 只选进一个人。
2: yes, and the school was free.
1: 免费，好，
2: Yes,
1: 学校供应学
2: and I
1: 费。
2: thought everything was going well, but something happened.
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1: What happened?
2: Before I went to Switzerland, I had a friend, and
1: Girlfriend,
2: yes,
1: 女友。
2: girlfriend, and I totally regret that I got in the school in Switzerland and I had to go home, so it was pretty sad. But we still I was trying to come to US, as much as possible, and one day, she was gone because we were very young, and her parents,

0: didn't like the Koreans that time. In that time, the country between, like, Korea and Taiwan had a conflict.
1: So your girlfriend is Taiwanese.
0: It was, yeah, she was. And then we were very young, and then after 1 week after, my flute got stolen. And then after a few days later, my nanny who raised me, she was like my mom. She was Japanese. She passed away, and my parents didn't tell me about this. So, in just 1 week, I lost everything.
1: So sad.
0: Yes.
2: 我17岁的那年呢，就是我进了这个瑞士的音乐学院。那当时呢，我在美国，我有一个台湾人的女朋友。那要是我知道我会进这个学院，我可能就不申请了，因为我想跟我女朋友一起。可是呢，当时我就去了瑞士。那我也虽然我住瑞士，我常常就很希望说可以回去美国，可以去陪我女朋友。可是呢，有后来呢，我们就失联了，就是我这个女朋友就不见了。因为当时呢，我是韩国人，那这个女朋友是台湾人，那可能她父母也不喜欢韩国人，然后她也不想要我们在一起，所以就把这个女朋友就消失了，就不见了。那过这个跟这个女朋友消失以后呢，过了一个礼拜呢，我全部的笛子就被偷了。就忽然间被偷走，
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0: 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So I start to blame
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1: 是，
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2: 然后我也在大学教书。
0: But when I turned 28 years old,
2: 那我28岁的那一年
0: ，I went to church because one of my friend is very he was very strong Christian. He said, how long you haven't go to church? And I said, for many, many years. And he said, tonight we're going to have a concert. And I want you to come. And, it's going to be, we're going to have a Sunday evening worship.
1: Yes.
0: And I don't know why, but I went there. And then after the concert, there was a calling. The pastor was calling and saying, there's someone here today. And he's a young man. He was a man of God. But now he's he left God.
1: He left God.
0: But tonight he's here. I will reach out my hand and I'll pray for you. There were more than 2,000 people were there. And I thought that wasn't me, but I stood up when he

0: met a third call, then I stood up and I started to cry.
1: 那当时我28岁那年呢，我有一个非常要好的朋友，他是一个非常好的基督徒。那他有一天他就问我说，那个宋松树，你多久没有去教会？那我就说我很多年没有去教会。那他就说，这个礼拜天晚上呢，我们教会有一个音乐会，你应该来，你跟我一起去教会。所以呢，我就被说服了。那个礼拜天我就去教会。那天晚上他们有个音乐会，那音乐会结束的时候，牧师就做一个呼召。那天晚上有超过2000人在那个教会里面。那牧师就说，今天晚上呢，有一个年轻人，他以前是上帝的孩子，可是他已经离开神非常远了，然后也很久。然后我知道是我，可是我不想站起来。可是牧师呢，他又再说一次，今天晚上有一个年轻人呢，上帝要找你回来。
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0: Out of 2,000,
1: 没有一个人，没有一个人站起来。
0: So it was for me.
1: 所以我就知道，哦，这牧师讲的就是我。
0: And I was thinking, because about my past. I was very successful at that time. I was very young, but I was a professor in university. And even I make money through the drama music.
2: Yes.
0: But my life was not happy. Because, you know, the musician's life, you know, they sleep in the morning and they wake up at night. And the
2: normal.
0: but Holy Spirit was inside of me. And I know what's wrong and right. And every time when I choose something that was wrong, my soul already knows that this is wrong because you're a Christian.
2: Yes.
0: But there was anger inside of me.
2: 里面有愤怒啊。
0: Yes.
2: Yeah.
0: But when I stood up, I cried and I realized God was always there for me. His love never changed. And he's the one who gave me everything. But I thought he took everything away from me. But no, because I'm a child of God. And I start to cry and I said to him, from now on, I want to become a performer of God. So that's how I changed everything, and I came out from the university. I went to Prayer Mountain for 6 months, and then after I became a missionary.
1: Yes. Yeah. 那当时呢，那个音乐会的那个晚上，我那时候是28岁，那我在大学教书，那我也在这个做这个韩剧的这个行业，也赚了蛮多钱的。可是其实我当时非常的不快乐，因为虽然我离上帝很远，可是上帝的神的圣灵住在我里面，所以其实我常常做上帝不喜悦的选择的时候，其实我心里面都知道，所以我是一个很不快乐的人。那音乐家的生活也是早上都在睡觉，然后晚上是夜生活比较活跃，所以我常常做一些决定我觉得上帝不喜悦，可是我心里面对上帝很愤怒，所以我其实是一个很不快乐的人。那天晚上呢，这个牧师呼召的时候呢，我知道我需要把我的生命再一次给上帝。那我也发现，我以为上帝把我爱的东西都夺取，可是其实没有，上帝一直以来呢，他都在我的生命里面，他都陪伴我，而且我还是他的孩子，我没有失去他，其实他都一直在我身旁。所以那天晚上呢，呼召的时候，我就决定我要成为上帝的音乐家。那我后来呢，我就从离开了大学，我也离开了这个演艺圈。
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1: You talk about your work in the Ukraine and how did you have this passion to go to Ukraine, and what has kept you going to Ukraine all these years, and what is your burden for that country?
2: Well, God always gave me the heart to do it. Like, each time when God gives me the heart, and I have two choices. The first, I say yes. The second, I can say no. I mean, he really respect all the answers, you know. Even though I say no, he will not going to force me. But when he gives me the heart, I always choose yes, because I love God so much. Mm-hmm. And there's a reason, there's another reason too. The second reason is Korea, my mother country, had a war. Had a war in 1950.
0: Yes.
2: Yes.
0: So the country is separated from...
2: Separated, yes.
0: Turned to be two country.
2: Yeah, two country now. Mm-hmm. But in that time, many troops came from all over the world. And more than 2 million volunteers visited Korea during the wartime.
0: Yes.
2: Yeah, during the wartime. So they built churches, they built hospitals, they built the orphanage centers, and they built like all this, like schools and universities too. So mostly those volunteers, they were Christians.
0: See.
2: They were Christians, and in that time, the only way to come to Korea was first they have to come to Japan, and from Fukuoka or some island, they have to take the big ship to come to Korea. So it was a long trip, but a lot of people, they more than millions of people, they visited Korea during the war.
0: At that time.
2: And yes.
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0: observations of what are their needs, what are the needs of the people. And also like to share this time in the concert, one of the things that was focused on was on trauma, how to help children, to help the people, how to help the widows, they heal from their trauma. Can you share about your experience in Ukraine and what you think Ukraine needs?
1: Yes. I went to Ukraine six days after the war, and I went to I was in the most dangerous areas, and because I bring
2: most danger areas.
1: Yes. Because our foundation, we deliver food, and we rescue people, like mostly women and children and old people, and sometimes wounded soldiers.
2: You have some special training.
1: We do. We do. But we have a bulletproof vessels, and we always go with a three trucks.
2: Three trucks.
1: And six steps.
2: Six steps.
1: Mostly, so we take a turn driving, and there's mechanic is on the truck. So if the car breaks down, then we fix the car. And when the war started, there's no the diesel or the gas. All the gas station was closed. So we have all this extra, the can full of the diesel, and we go to the most dangerous area.
0: 开战的六天后呢，那个我就进乌克兰。那我在乌克兰，我有。 基金会呢，平常我们是有三个卡车，有六个我们的人员会到这些的战区这个前线的地方。那当时开战的时候，他们没有柴油，也没有汽油，加油站全部都没有开，所以我们要带自己的柴油。那我们车上呢也有都会修车的，所以要是车子坏掉的话，我们还可以开。那我们带什么东西？我们会带 这些的食物，我们带药到这个前线的地方，然后呢，我们还要去载这些的妇女跟儿童呢，可以离开前线的地方。But
1: when they see like an Asian, like me, and being at the front line to help them, they start to cry.
2: They start to cry.
0: Yes.
1: That's more powerful than a food.
0: 这个其实看到我呢，其实比他们收到的食物还对他们是更感动的。
1: Because what people are afraid is being forgotten.
0: 因为他们最害怕的是被忘记。
1: Because a lot of people, they don't want to hear this anymore.
0: 因为很多人他们不想再听到战争的讯息，他们不想要管这些的国家了。Yes,
1: there's so much things going on in the world, and they're already get tired by a COVID.
0: 那世界上大家都其实非常的疲劳，都疲乏了。尤其世界很多的战争，还有这个疫情，疫情造成大家都很疲乏。But
1: this is, I don't think we learn anything from the COVID.
0: 可是我觉得我们很像从 COVID 这个发生，我们没有任何的长进或学习。Because
1: when you see the countries that they close everything down,
2: yes,
1: and they suffered much more later.
0: 就是那些国家把自己保护好，不要跟外面有连结呢。其实他们是 COVID 最严重的那些国家。So
1: this war is not just for Ukraine; it affects everyone.
0: 所以这个战争呢，不是只是为乌克兰，这个战争会影响全世界。So
1: more than 1 year, I didn't have a chance to have any concerts in Ukraine.
0: 所以第一年呢，我没有机会在乌克兰有任何的音乐会。People
1: just knew me as a driver.
0: 大家认为我就是一个司机。<laughs>
1: And then later, I had a chance to play.
0: 那后来呢，我有机会可以吹我的音乐。And
1: people start to cry, and we were very happy. So what it is for me, it's good that if you want to help our foundation, you could send the money financially, you could support us, or you could send like a

0: like the jackets or clothes or the food. It's, of course, it's good, but the first thing is they will be more happy that mm-hmm. if Taiwan people are praying for the Ukraine,
1: yes.
0: and they still care about the Ukrainian mm-hmm. people, you know, that's what they need the most.
1: You think the music's
2: effect of music.
0: It's very powerful. Mm-hmm. There's a story that we were in the Kharkiv and in Kherson too, and there's bunkers because there's a lot of missiles comes every day, a lot of drones comes every day. Mm-hmm. So when there's a siren, that we have to go into the bunker. But if I go into the bunker, there's a lot of children inside.
1: Mm-hmm.
0: You know,
1: yeah,
0: and many people are saying why children are still in front line, because their parents are divorced or their father is died on the battle, so mm-hmm. they are under the grandparents,
1: so
0: they cannot come out.
1: Mm-hmm.
0: But at the bunker, when I start to play the flute,
1: yes,
0: then it becomes like a concert hall.
1: Yeah. They have a comfort.
0: Yeah, they have comfort.
1: Yeah. Mm-hmm.
0: So even the building is shaking, you know, they are still happy to hear more music.
1: Yes.
0: And so music is very powerful.
2: Mm-hmm. 这个音乐呢是非常好的工具，就是在哈尔科夫受到很多的这个被炸的时候呢，我有一次呢，我就到了防空洞里面。那防空洞里面其实非常多孩子，那可能大家在外面就会觉得说，为什么在这种危险地方还有这么多的孩子？那很大的原因是因为很多这些孩子可能父母是离婚的，或者爸爸在前线，或者爸爸过世，所以其实很多这些孩子呢，不是。 爸爸或者妈妈在照顾，其实都是爷爷奶奶在照顾。那他们就离不开哈尔科夫。那在这个防空洞里面有非常多的孩子。那我有机会在防空洞里面呢，我就为他们吹笛子。那吹笛子的时候，这个安慰的效果是非常大的，就是大家在这个防空洞里面呢，会觉得心里被的安慰。所以我认为呢，在防空洞里面吹音乐比在 最好的音乐厅里面吹音乐还有意义，因为带给大家的这个能量跟这个安慰是非常的大。
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2: You visited over 80 countries around the world. Do you have any unforgettable experience you can share?
0: Oh, well, it's not 80 countries. It's 127 countries.
1: Oh,
2: 现在是127个国家。Update
1: my data. Sorry, 100多个.
0: So most of the time, I'm away from my
1: home.
0: Family.
1: Family, so...
0: And it's, I married with a pastor's daughter, and she's a wonderful woman. And I have two children, a 19-year-old daughter and a 16-year-old son.
1: Mm-hmm.
0: And I would miss them every day. Me and my wife had been married for 20 years now.
1: Mm-hmm.
0: And many people are asking me, you know, because you're so busy, you go to many different countries and... But how could your marriage is still like look like a honeymoon? And I tell them, because I only meet them maybe 2-3 months a year.
2: 讲一下，差点支持他。宋老师，他其实他已经，他去了127个国家，所以他其实大部分的时间是不在家，他大部分时间是在国外，在不同的地方。那其实他有个很好的太太，他的太太呢是穆斯的女儿，他们结婚了20年。那他有一个19岁的女儿跟一个16岁的儿子。那常常大家都会问他说，为什么你们的婚姻就像你们是新婚？那我就跟大家。

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1: So, there are many. Every day I experienced a miracle.
2: Every day.
1: Almost every day.
0: 我每一天都在活在神迹里面。
1: I want you to think that I went to over 127 countries and didn't have accident.
0: 我很感谢上帝，我去127个国家都没有出过意外。
1: And I even went to not just the Ukraine. I was in South Sudan. Sometimes I was in Bosnia.
2: So dangerous area.
1: Yes,
0: 我去过很多危险的地方，就像那个南苏丹，还有波斯尼亚，这不是只有乌克兰，也有很多其他的危险的地方。
1: Many, many dangerous area.
0: 然后这些地方很多是很危险的。
1: Yes, but I'm safe.
0: 可是上帝保守我。
1: Because I walk with God.
0: 因为我跟上帝同行。
1: Yes, and so when I think not just me, ordinary people, ordinary Christian,
2: yeah,
1: they could feel God, and they could experience a miracle every day.
2: Yes,
1: but they don't think they don't feel this because when they are with the Holy Spirit, then they know that our daily life.
2: Mm-hmm.
1: You can experience the miracles.
0: 所以我每天都在经历神迹。那我也要说，其实不是只有我，是每一位基督徒呢。其实每一天，要是跟上帝同行呢，都可以经历神迹。因为我们跟圣灵同行的时候呢，我们的生命都是充满了神迹。
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1: Oh, I'm a missionary. So John 3:16 is that's our mission to tell.
0: 我是宣教士，所以我的宣教最重要的经文是约翰福音第三章第十六
2: 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In the ending, I'd like you to please to share your music. Yeah.
1: So I'm gonna play two songs.
2: Mm-hmm.
1: The first song will be the hometown.
2: Hometown, yeah.
1: The reason that I wrote this song, I wanted to make. I done many drama music.But I want to make my own drama music. So this hometown is about a son is going home and finally meets his father.
2: 游子回家了。
1: Yes.
0: 我第一首歌呢是家乡。那我写了很多韩剧的歌，我想为自己写一首我的生命的歌。那这个生命的歌就是一个儿子，他回到家。然后他遇见他的父亲，所以这叫家乡。
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1: The second song. This song is very special because, one day I went to the Korean radio station, Christian radio station, and on the wall there was letters.Letters from North Korea.
2: Letter from North Korea.
1: Because,you know, they sometimes the Christian channels send the frequency with a low frequency that could reach to
2: North Korea.
1: And there are still many underground churches, yes, in North Korea. And some of them heard the gospel,
2: yes.
1: And wrote this letter, and they sent it to South Korea. I don't know how they sent it. Maybe they sent it to China, and you know the people who got the letters and brought it to broadcast.
2: Finally, come
1: station,
2: to the,
1: And I started to cry, and then I wanted to write a song,
2: yes.
1: You know, and then and I heard the melody during the prayer time, and I wrote it down, and that's the prayer from the north.And which means, I thought before I read the letters, I thought North Koreans are always asking us to pray for them, like for food or for the freedom, you know. But they, when I read it,

0: Jesus said, "I am the bread of life. He who comes to me will never go hungry, and he who believes in me will never be thirsty." Our Daily Bread. This program is sponsored by Our Daily Bread Ministries.
1: 耶稣说，我就是生命的粮，到我这里来的必定不饿，信我的永远不渴。灵命日粮。本节目是由真理文化传播基金会与佳音电台联合制作，李芳主持。

0: God so loved the world that he gave his one and only Son. John 3:16.
1: Welcome to today's encouragement from Our Daily Bread. God's drastic love was written by John Blaise and read by Stephen Tabor.
0: John chapter 3, verses 16 through 21. For God so loved the world that he gave his one and only Son, that whoever believes in him shall not perish, but have eternal life. For God did not send his Son into the world to condemn the world, but to save the world through him. Whoever believes in him is not condemned, but whoever does not believe stands condemned already, because they have not believed in the name of God's one and only Son. This is the verdict. Light has come into the world, but people loved darkness instead of light because their deeds were evil. Everyone who does evil hates the light and will not come into the light for fear that their deeds will be exposed. But whoever lives by the truth comes into the light, so that it may be seen plainly that what they have done has been done in the sight of God. God's Drastic Love, written by John Blaise. Daniel was born into a Romanian orphanage. For 7 years, he only left his crib to go to the bathroom. When he turned 8, a family from another country adopted him. They knew about attachment disorders, that Daniel could have difficulty attaching to them as his parents. Slowly, Daniel started to trust them. Over time, though, he began to rage, to the point his parents hired a bodyguard to protect them from Daniel's outbursts. They decided on a controversial therapy. For the next 5 years, they were never away from Daniel, even if he had a meltdown. On his 13th birthday, Daniel broke down and for the first time told his parents he loved them very much. His mother summarized the experience. Creating love is not for the soft and sentimental. Love is a battlefield. We're all born knowing that something or someone is missing. Like Daniel, we have an attachment disorder. But God so loved the world, so much, that he took drastic action. He gave his one and only Son, meeting us on Earth's battlefield, in what we call the incarnation. Light has come into the world. God took drastic measures to demonstrate his great love for the world, for you. His strong, determined father heart beats to hear from us the words Daniel's parents finally heard: I love you very much. Let's pray. Heavenly Father, thank you for pursuing us with relentless love, even when we're distant and broken, never giving up on us despite the cost. Help us to respond to your faithful, determined love by opening our hearts fully to you and telling you with great joy, we love you very much. In Jesus' name we pray. Amen.
1: As you go about your day, reflect on these questions. How have you felt that something or someone is missing? How can you respond to God's drastic love for you?